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3: Partly cloudy tonight, some scattered showers and thunderstorms with a low of 14. Tomorrow, mainly sunny and 27. On Tuesday, it'll be sunny with a high of 29. And then for Wednesday, sunshine and 32. Current weather conditions can be found anytime on the Napa Auto Parts Portage of Prairie weather page. 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
2: Partly cloudy tonight, some scattered showers and thunderstorms with a low of 14. Tomorrow, mainly sunny and 27. On Tuesday, it'll be sunny with a high of 29. And then for Wednesday, sunshine and 32. Current weather conditions can be found anytime on the Napa Auto Parts Portage of Prairie weather page. 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
3: Partly cloudy tonight, some scattered showers and thunderstorms with a low of 14. Tomorrow, mainly sunny and 27. On Tuesday, it'll be sunny with a high of 29. And then for Wednesday, sunshine and 32. Current weather conditions can be found anytime on the Napa Auto Parts Portage of Prairie weather page. 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
3: Partly cloudy tonight, some scattered showers and thunderstorms with a low of 14. Tomorrow, mainly sunny and 27. On Tuesday, it'll be sunny with a high of 29. And then for Wednesday, sunshine and 32. Current weather conditions can be found anytime on the Napa Auto Parts Portage of Prairie weather page. 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
1: Partly cloudy tonight, some scattered showers and thunderstorms with a low of 14. Tomorrow, mainly sunny and 27. On Tuesday, it'll be sunny with a high of 29. And then for Wednesday, sunshine and 32. Current weather conditions can be found anytime on the Napa Auto Parts Portage of Prairie weather page. 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
1: Partly cloudy tonight, some scattered showers and thunderstorms with a low of 14. Tomorrow, mainly sunny and 27. On Tuesday, it'll be sunny with a high of 29. And then for Wednesday, sunshine and 32. Current weather conditions can be found anytime on the Napa Auto Parts Portage of Prairie weather page. That's on your Portage Online app. I'm Judy Peters.
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1: Partly cloudy tonight, some scattered showers and thunderstorms with a low of 14. Tomorrow, mainly sunny and 27. On Tuesday, it'll be sunny with a high of 29. And then for Wednesday, sunshine and 32. Current weather conditions can be found anytime on the Napa Auto Parts Portage of Prairie weather page. 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
4: Partly cloudy tonight, some scattered showers and thunderstorms with a low of 14. Tomorrow, mainly sunny and 27. On Tuesday, it'll be sunny with a high of 29. And then for Wednesday, sunshine and 32. Current weather conditions can be found anytime on the Napa Auto Parts Portage of Prairie weather page. 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

0: We know you're busy. 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
1: Partly cloudy tonight, some scattered showers and thunderstorms with a low of 14. Tomorrow, mainly sunny and 27. On Tuesday, it'll be sunny with a high of 29. And then for Wednesday, sunshine and 32. Current weather conditions can be found anytime on the Napa Auto Parts Portage of Prairie weather page. That's on your Portage Online app. I'm Judy Peters.
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2: Partly cloudy tonight, some scattered showers and thunderstorms with a low of 14. Tomorrow, mainly sunny and 27. On Tuesday, it'll be sunny with a high of 29. And then for Wednesday, sunshine and 32. Current weather conditions can be found anytime on the Napa Auto Parts Portage of Prairie weather page. 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
1: Partly cloudy with scattered showers and 14 degrees. Later today, it'll be mainly sunny with a high of 27 and the UV index 7 or high. On Tuesday, sunshine, a high of 29, and then for Wednesday, sunny with a high of 32. Current weather conditions can be found anytime on the Napa Auto Parts Portage of Prairie weather page. That's on your Portage Online app. I'm Judy Peters.
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2: Partly cloudy with scattered showers and 14 degrees. Later today, it'll be mainly sunny with a high of 27 and the UV index 7 or high. On Tuesday, sunshine, a high of 29. And then for Wednesday, sunny with a high of 32. Current weather conditions can be found anytime on the Napa Auto Parts Portage of Prairie weather page. 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

0: What's up? I'm Justin Bieber. Is it too late now to say sorry?
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4: Partly cloudy with scattered showers and 14 degrees. Later today, it'll be mainly sunny with a high of 27 and the UV index 7 or high. On Tuesday, sunshine, a high of 29, and then for Wednesday, sunny with a high of 32. Current weather conditions can be found anytime on the Napa Auto Parts Portage of Prairie weather page. That's on your Portage Online app. I'm Judy Peters.

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2: Partly cloudy with scattered showers and 14 degrees. Later today, it'll be mainly sunny with a high of 27 and the UV index 7 or high. On Tuesday, sunshine, a high of 29, and then for Wednesday, sunny with a high of 32. Current weather conditions can be found anytime on the Napa Auto Parts Portage of Prairie weather page. 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
1: Partly cloudy with scattered showers and 14 degrees. Later today, it'll be mainly sunny with a high of 27 and the UV index 7 or high. On Tuesday, sunshine, a high of 29, and then for Wednesday, sunny with a high of 32. Current weather conditions can be found anytime on the Napa Auto Parts Portage of Prairie weather page. 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
3: Partly cloudy with scattered showers and 14 degrees. Later today, it'll be mainly sunny with a high of 27 and the UV index 7 or high. On Tuesday, sunshine, a high of 29. And then for Wednesday, sunny with a high of 32. Current weather conditions can be found anytime on the Napa Auto Parts Portage of Prairie weather page. That's on your Portage Online app. I'm Judy Peters.
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1: Partly cloudy with scattered showers and 14 degrees. Later today, it'll be mainly sunny with a high of 27 and the UV index 7 or high. On Tuesday, sunshine, a high of 29, and then for Wednesday, sunny with a high of 32. Current weather conditions can be found anytime on the Napa Auto Parts Portage of Prairie weather page. 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
2: Partly cloudy with scattered showers and 14 degrees. Later today, it'll be mainly sunny with a high of 27 and the UV index 7 or high. On Tuesday, sunshine, a high of 29, and then for Wednesday, sunny with a high of 32. Current weather conditions can be found anytime on the Napa Auto Parts Portage of Prairie weather page. 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
1: Partly cloudy with scattered showers and 14 degrees. Later today, it'll be mainly sunny with a high of 27 and the UV index 7 or high. On Tuesday, sunshine, a high of 29. And then for Wednesday, sunny with a high of 32. Current weather conditions can be found anytime on the Napa Auto Parts Portage of Prairie weather page. That's on your Portage Online app. I'm Judy Peters.
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4: Partly cloudy with scattered showers and 14 degrees. Later today, it'll be mainly sunny with a high of 27 and the UV index 7 or high. On Tuesday, sunshine, a high of 29, and then for Wednesday, sunny with a high of 32. Current weather conditions can be found anytime on the Napa Auto Parts Portage of Prairie weather page. That's on your Portage Online app. I'm Judy Peters.
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4: Partly cloudy with scattered showers and 14 degrees. Later today, it'll be mainly sunny with a high of 27 and the UV index 7 or high. On Tuesday, sunshine, a high of 29, and then for Wednesday, sunny with a high of 32. Current weather conditions can be found anytime on the Napa Auto Parts Portage of Prairie weather page. That's on your Portage Online app. I'm Judy Peters.
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2: Partly cloudy with scattered showers and 14 degrees. Later today, it'll be mainly sunny with a high of 27 and the UV index 7 or high. On Tuesday, sunshine, a high of 29, and then for Wednesday, sunny with a high of 32. Current weather conditions can be found anytime on the Napa Auto Parts Portage of Prairie weather page. That's on your Portage Online app. I'm Judy Peters.
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2: A mix of sun and cloud today with a high of 26. Good morning, I'm Mike Bloom. A popular walking route in West Portage of Prairie has a fresh new look. The city has completed paving a previously gravel pathway through H.L. Henderson Memorial Park as part of its active transportation network. Manager of Engineering Matt Phillips says the work moved quickly and was aimed at improving access for people using the route. It meets on the west side of the railroad tracks.
3: So we're paving the gravel path, part of our active transportation system. So it's been gravel for a number of years, and we're putting an asphalt top on it.
2: Phillips says crews only spent 2 days on the site, and the project also connects to larger road and infrastructure work taking place across Portage this summer. Families filled the showroom at Enns Brothers in Portage on Saturday for the annual Day of Play event. Rain forced organizers to move activities indoors, but children still enjoyed bouncy castles, games, face painting, and toy stations throughout the dealership. Branch and Ag Sales Manager Stephen Shabbat says the event is both a thank you to customers and a way to welcome new visitors into the business.
4: So we do it for a couple of reasons. One, it's a thank you back to our customers in the local community. It's a bit more of a kid-focused event. So, you know, whether it's our farmers or community members with kids, it's an opportunity for them to come here, have some fun.
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2: A mix of sun and cloud this morning. High of 26. Tonight, a few clouds. Low of 12. Tomorrow's mainly sunny with wind becoming east early in the afternoon at 30, high of 27. Tomorrow night clear with a low of 12, and Wednesday is sunny with a high of 30, and Wednesday night clear, low of 17. Around the region, Brandon is cloudy and 10. Winnipeg's partly cloudy and 14. Cloudy here in Portage with relative humidity 80%. Temperatures 14, little bit of wind from the southeast. Stay informed of vital alerts and local weather. Download the Portage Online app. I'm Mike Bloom.
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0: It is Martin Garrix and Ed Sheeran, song called Repeat It. Good morning, I'm Ryan Simpson. I hope your Monday getting off to a fine start. Off after a little bit of a break and back in the studio this morning. And boy, if you were looking for some hot weather, it's time. It's finally here. So many people talking about what a nice day it was yesterday, getting up to 26 degrees, making it the warmest day so far in 2026, but it's not going to hold that title for very long. No. Yet if you like the hot weather, you're going to be looking at this forecast saying, woohoo! If you do not like hot weather, you're going to be looking at the forecast going, what? What is this? One thing I really noticed this morning was the early sunrise, now at 5:35 in the morning. So getting to the brightest time of the year, the countdown is on. Last full week of May started yesterday. Next Monday is going to be June 1st. And we were talking about that forecast mix of sun and cloud today after some storms late last night and overnight. 26 degrees. 27 tomorrow, 30 on Wednesday, 34 on Thursday, 34 on Friday. If that's not hot enough for you, 35 on Saturday. Those could easily be the warmest temperatures we see all year. Probably won't be, but yeah, it doesn't really get much hotter than that. And that's what we're seeing at the end of the week. And even if they're way off, even if they're way, way off, you can't be that far off. Thursday, Friday, Saturday, Sunday, and Monday, all 34, 35. So even if it came up a little short, it's going to be hot. Las Vegas hot. Mexico hot. Today, 26. Again, some rain overnight. 15 right now, and it's Cameron Whitcomb.
1: Everyone's got opinions. Nothing but words. But it don't make a difference when they care about yours.

0: That's Cameron Whitcomb, you and me. Mix 96 times 6, 11, 15 degrees early this morning. And we were talking about the hot weather that's coming our way. And we'll sneak a peek at the weather forecast in just a moment. But the warm weather might have you thinking summertime and road trip time. Don't forget the ultimate summer road trip presented by Mr. Lube Plus Tires. This is your chance to win one of three different road trips, and we're into contest number one with a winner coming at the end of the week. So this ultimate road trip is pretty easy. You go to portageonline.com, you answer the poll question, you're in to win. Poll question changes each weekday and then after the weekend. So every time the poll question changes, you could answer the question and you're in. So the very first prize is going to be four weekend passes to Country Thunder in Calgary. That comes up at the end of June. Road trip. But you're going to need somewhere to stay. So we got three nights at the Carriage House Hotel and Conference Center. Plus, you're going to want your vehicle to be road ready. So the Mr. Lube Plus Tires gift card and $500 for gas as well. Today's question. That every time there's a new question, you can answer it and get another entry. What's your biggest road trip pet peeve? Road trips are supposed to be fun, but maybe it's all the snacks you need to pack, or the kids in the back seat saying, are we there yet? Are we there yet? Or the bathroom breaks, or there's got to be some kind of road trip pet peeve, but what's one that always gets onto your brain? I'm always calculating in my head when I'm driving. Okay, got 80 kilometers to go. We're going this fast. It's going to take 46 minutes to get there. And then someone inevitably has to stop. And you're thinking in your head, hey, you're wrecking my time. Pretty small for a pet peeve. But answer that question. You might be taking the first ultimate summer road trip with Mr. Lube Plus Tires and Mix 96. Again, prize handed out at the end of the week.
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0: It is going to be very hot here this week for today. Mix of sun and cloud, northwest wind 20, and the high reaching 26. Just a few clouds tonight. North wind becoming light early this evening, and the low down to 12. Tuesday, tomorrow, mainly sunny. East wind 30 and 27 the high. That's not warm enough for you. Wednesday, sunny and a high 30. And quite hot for the rest of the week after that. Brandon, partly cloudy with a temperature of 9. In Winnipeg, it's mainly cloudy and 15. For Portage, Well, a lot of the clouds moved out of the area. We did have thunderstorms overnight. Southeast wind 21. It's gusting to 30. Temperature this morning at 15 degrees.
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0: It is Dua Lipa and training season on Mix 96. Yeah, for some of the spring, summer sports that happen in our area, the training season's not almost over. The season's almost over. For some of the different high school sports, the window is so small in May and June to play some things like baseball and softball and things like that, that they get down to business pretty quick, and then all of a sudden early June it's playoffs and then it's over. Training season not quite over yet in the CFL. Final week of training season there, and the Winnipeg Blue Bombers hoping for big things, but I guess when it's training season, all the teams are hoping for big things. Yeah, you're always thinking, hey, this is gonna be the year. And, we'll have to wait and see what happens. For parents of soccer players and baseball players and fast pitch and all the different outdoor sports, every week it's kind of, is it going to happen this week? Is it going to be too warm? Is it going to be too cold? What will happen? I don't think there's going to be that question this week with the forecast the way it is. Unless things drastically change, and certainly it's going to be hot. But unless things drastically change, yeah, everything's going to be on and on as scheduled. And now you're going to go from maybe bringing along too many clothes because it's been cool outside to, it's T-shirts and shorts and something else that's probably going to like this warm weather. The bugs. Oh. But last couple of weeks for things like soccer, you might have been bringing the extra clothes. Now it's the extra water. And sunscreen, 26 the high today.
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Madonna, Sabrina Carpenter, Bring Your Love. It's just past 6:26 and already 15 degrees this morning. Yep, we did have a few thunderstorms and rain showers last night and a few thunderstorm warnings. And for the most part, yeah, there were some showers here and there, but didn't see a ton of rain or huge amounts anywhere, but we'll kind of take a look at some of that here this morning and get some of those totals for you. Around Portage, it was about 5.4 millimeters of much-needed rain. Austin getting about 4.8. So, again, not huge numbers, but a little bit of storm activity here and there for sure. And saw a lot northwest of us as well. Again, nothing too severe, even though some of the watches were out and a few loud thunder claps as well. It's Youngblood, Mike Bloom in the newsroom. He's coming up next. All of your latest local news after 5 seconds of summer. Yeah, we got to enjoy it when it arrives because sometimes it doesn't feel like it lasts that long.

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1: A mix of sun and cloud today with a high of 26. Good morning, I'm Mike Bloom. Road work continues across Portage La Prairie, but one smaller project has already wrapped up. The city has finished paving a pathway through H.L. Henderson Memorial Park, immediately west of the railroad tracks, alongside of Craig Dunn Motor City, improving a key connection in the active transportation network. As the city continues larger reconstruction projects, Manager of Engineering Matt Phillips says new materials are also helping improve road durability.
2: It's a GeoGrid product, combined filtered geocloth with kind of almost like a plastic GeoGrid, so it helps hold the road structure together and increases the bearing capacity with limiting the amount of road structure you have to build underneath. So it's been working good. We used it all the way along Crescent Road so far, and it seems to be holding up great.
1: The city hopes to have its broader road program finished by the end of September, weather permitting. Lorne Avenue from 12th Street to 18th Street and Gigget Avenue from 18th to 21st are also planned to be overlaid with asphalt, and reconstruction works continuing on Crescent Road West between 12th Street and 18th Street. And officials are asking drivers to watch for their construction crews as work continues. Despite rainy weather on Saturday, families still turned out in large numbers for the annual Enns Brothers Day of Play in Portage La Prairie. The dealership transformed its showroom into an indoor play space featuring inflatables, games, tractor displays, and community fundraisers. Among those attending for the first time was Amanda Ford, who brought two boys after hearing about the event on the radio.
3: No, we've never been here before. My husband heard it on the radio, so he sent us a message and told us to come down. We came down, and what an amazing event that Portage is offering.
1: The event also partnered with local 4-H clubs from Portage and Oakville, serving hot dog lunch and paws collecting donations for the animal shelter. Ryall Park in Carmen is hoping to be filled with runners and walkers Saturday, May 30th, for the Habitat for Humanity Manitoba Carmen Dufferin Chapter's Run and Walk fundraiser. Manitoba's manager chapter support Christina Falk shared that a well-known Carmen resident will be part of the event.
4: So Chris Dick, the Carmen runner,
5: I see him on social media.
4: He has actually been training for this event. Here's what it is. It's at the park from 10 to 4.
5: Ryall Park, which we just talked about.
4: Yes, on Saturday, May 30th. And he is going to be there. And the top of every hour, he is going to leave and run a 5-kilometer marked loop around the town. And you can join him.
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0: Portage Online weather.
1: A mix of sun and cloud this morning. High of 26. Tonight a few clouds. Low of 12. Tomorrow's mainly sunny with wind becoming east. Early in the afternoon at 30. High of 27. Tomorrow night clear with a low of 12. And Wednesday is sunny with a high of 30. And Wednesday night clear, low of 17. Around the region, Brandon's partly cloudy and 9. Winnipeg, it's mostly cloudy and 15. And here in Portage, it's mostly cloudy. Humidity's 76%. Temperature's 15 and a wind is gusting up to 30 from the southeast. Access precise weather information instantly. 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

Now, if you got a sunroof, might need that this week. Nikki Yore and Dazzy Sunroof. Gonna be a hot, hot week in the area. And certainly consistent spring weather has been slow to arrive. We've been teased with a warm day here and a warm day there. And a couple of decent days that were close to average. We really haven't seen much above average. In the middle of the month, the 13th and the 14th were decent. And then it cooled off again. But now, final week of May started yesterday with the warmest day so far this year, when it touched 27 degrees briefly. Then we had a few storms last night. But 27 yesterday, that might not hold the title for very long as the warmest day this year. And who knows? Maybe the warmest day of 2026 is coming up this week, because we don't get temperatures much warmer than 35. Even on the hottest of days, 35 is kind of where it tops out. Sure, we've seen it a degree or two warmer. It's pretty unusual. But guess what? Later this week, back half of this week, we're going to be seeing those temperatures. So and just like that, Mother Nature flips a switch. It's like the porridge. It's too hot. It's too cold. When can it be just right? Mariana's Trench and Stutter, you're with Mix 96.

0: Mariana's Trenchant Stutter from Mix 96. 6:42. And we're going to take a look at your weather forecast here in just a moment. Firefighters on the scene of a small fire this morning on the north side of Portage. We're just putting some of the details together with the pictures, but it looks like a back lane fence fire. So they were quick to respond to that and get that out this morning. But if you're on that north side of Portage, it looks like 8th, 9th, 10th Street west, there, the northwest. Yeah, if you're smelling some smoke this morning or you saw some action going on in the area, that's what was going on there. Weather details coming up next. A hot week ahead.
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0: Well, here we go with the latest forecast coming up today. Looks like a mix of sun and cloud. The wind out of the northwest, 20, and our high of 26. A few clouds for tonight. North wind becoming light this evening, and the overnight low of 12. Tuesday, tomorrow, mainly sunny. East wind up to 30 and 27 the high. Into Wednesday, sunny at a high of 30. And it looks like it's going to be pretty hot for the back half of the week. Now, Brandon right now is partly cloudy and 9. In Winnipeg, bit of cloud around, and 15 for Portage, also partly cloudy, coming off some rain showers last night. Thunderstorms in the area had about 5.5 millimeters of rain. Southeast wind gusting to 30. Our temperature this morning is 15 degrees.
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It's Bruno Mars. I just might. Well, you might have to rethink your wardrobe a little bit this week compared to earlier this month. But we were still getting some very cool days and cool nights. Mother Nature snapped her fingers here yesterday, and all of a sudden, summer is

0: for this time of year as the week moves along into the final weekend of May. 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That is the ultimate road trip. Maybe you could win the first one. 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

with the story of a girl. Absolutely. Just past 6:55, 15 degrees this morning. Mike Bloom is in the newsroom sitting in for Corey Canute. And he'll get you all the latest local news here in just a moment. Getting into that time of year now, latter part of May into June, where you may start to see a few people disappearing from the workplace on some breaks and trips and things like that. Summer trips certainly really kick into gear come the end of June when the school year ends. But for students, yes, final week of May. And then when they go to school next week, the countdown is really on to the end of the school year. So, yep, June, we could see it. We can see it. We still need two more classrooms of the month. We'll need a May and a June. And we'll have to make the June drawing a little early because we make the draw at the end of the month and then visit a week or two later. But won't be able to do that in June because the year will be ending. So do you want to be the May classroom of the month? Go fill out the form with your kids when you have a moment here this week over the next few days. Go to portageonline.com and look at classroom of the month under the menu. Fill out the form and maybe we'll be bringing pizza from Pizza Pizza. Also presented by Travel Quest, Portage X. What, a month and a couple of weeks away? Portage X, yeah. Popeyes, Keystone Sports Excellence, Travel Quest, all part of Classroom of the Month. Get that form filled out this week because end of the month is coming. We'll be making our next draw very soon. Very hot outside later this week. You got somewhere to go swimming. Thinking the water's going to be pretty cold, though. Still, it'll warm up in a big way this week. Cold water, Sam Drysdale, Mix 96.

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2: A mix of sun and cloud today with a high of 26. Good morning, I'm Mike Bloom. A popular walking route in West Portage of Prairie has a fresh new look. The city has completed paving a previously gravel pathway through H.L. Henderson Memorial Park as part of its active transportation network. Manager of Engineering Matt Phillips says the work moved quickly and was aimed at improving access for people using the route. It meets on the west side of the railroad tracks.
3: So we're paving the gravel path, part of our active transportation system, so it's been gravel for a number of years, and we're putting an asphalt top on it.
2: Phillips says crews only spent 2 days on the site, and the project also connects to larger road and infrastructure work taking place across Portage this summer. Families filled the showroom at Enns Brothers in Portage on Saturday for the annual Day of Play event. Rain forced organizers to move activities indoors, but children still enjoyed bouncy castles, games, face painting, and toy stations throughout the dealership. Branch and Ag Sales Manager Stephen Shabbat says the event is both a thank you to customers and a way to welcome new visitors into the business.
4: So we do it for a couple of reasons. One, it's a thank you back to our customers in the local community. It's a bit more of a kid-focused event. So, you know, whether it's our farmers or community members with kids, it's an opportunity for them to come here, have some fun.
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1: Portage Online weather.
2: A mix of sun and cloud this morning. High of 26. Tonight, a few clouds. Low of 12. Tomorrow's mainly sunny with wind becoming east early in the afternoon at 30, high of 27. Tomorrow night clear with a low of 12, and Wednesday is sunny with a high of 30, and Wednesday night clear, low of 17. Around the region, Brandon's partly cloudy and 9. Winnipeg, it's mostly cloudy and 15, and here in Portage, it's mostly cloudy. Humidity's 76%, temperature's 15, and a wind is gusting up to 30 from the southeast. Access precise weather information instantly. 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

It is Alex Warren and Fever Dream. You're with Mix 96. Good morning. 7:06 after some thunderstorms passed through the area last night. Looks like it's going to be a fairly sunny day again. Yesterday got up to 27 degrees. Was the warmest day so far this year. But it might not hold that title for long because it's going to be close to that hot today. 26, then 27 tomorrow. Then 30 on Wednesday, 34 on Thursday, 34 on Friday, even hotter on the weekend. What? Some hot, hot temperatures coming our way. Mother Nature snapping her fingers and just like that, going from the cooler than average temperatures to the warmer than average temperatures. And for the parents of all the young sporting kids going from trying to figure out how you're going to stay warm to how everyone's going to stay hydrated, and keeping all that sunscreen on, because it is going to be a warm one. About 5.5 millimeters of rain fell in the Portage area in some of those thunderstorms last night. Some much-needed showers and a little bit of rain like that, and a little bit of sunshine, and things looking green in a hurry. People planting their gardens yesterday, maybe, getting the spring plants out, things like that. Thinking the bugs might like this forecast, too. Might see a few more of those as the week moves along. Nelly Furtado, it's Electric Circus. You're with Mix 96. Good morning.

0: It is Nelly Furtado at Electric Circus, Mix 96. Weather details coming up in just a moment. We are into the heart of garage sale season now, and we've seen a lot of them already here in the last couple of weeks of May, but you're always kind of rolling the dice, wondering what the weather's going to be like on the weekends when you do your garage sale in May. June, typically better, but you're always wondering, is it going to be a thunderstorm? Is it going to be sunny? What's it going to be like? Are people going to be busy? Well, for the first weekend of May, we had just a couple sales on the calendar. And then each week we've seen more and more. And now it's the final weekend of May coming up. And it looks like there are garage sales all over the place. And townwide garage sales as well. Treherne, Oakville doing townwide sales this weekend. 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
0: Get ready for some hot temperatures. Could be 35 degrees later this week. Start with today, though, mix of sun and cloud. Northwest wind up to 20, and our high is expected around 26. Few clouds tonight, light wind, the low of 12. Tuesday, tomorrow, mainly sunny. East wind 30 and 27 the high. Wednesday, sunny with a high expected at 30. Now in Brandon this morning, a bit cloudy with a temperature of 10. Winnipeg, a bit of cloud around as well at 16 degrees. Sun doing its best to get through here in Portage, but we got a lot of high, thin cloud around. South wind 13 for now, and we are at 14 Celsius.
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0: That Shaboozy looking for some good news on Mix 96. If you like hot weather, we got good news for you. It's going to be hot this week. Very hot. Someone will get some good news that enters the ultimate summer road trip with Mr. Lube Plus Tires. Three different ultimate summer road trips coming your way. And we're in the midst of road trip number one. And every day, weekday, the question changes. Stays the same on weekends, but just changed for Monday. And every time the question changes, well, you can throw your answer in, and that's an entry to win the ultimate summer road trip. And again, we have three of these road trips. This is number one. And what would you win? Because it's ending this week. It's called the Country Thunder Road Trip. Four weekend passes to Country Thunder in Calgary. But you're going to need somewhere to stay, so you get three nights at the Carriage House Hotel and Conference Center. This all takes place June 26th to 28th. But if you're going to be driving out to Calgary, you're going to need a tune-up, so we'll get you all tuned up with Mr. Lube Plus Tires. And you'll need some gas money as well. And we'll give you $500 for that. So how cool is that? And the question today, what's your biggest road trip pet peeve? It's something that happens when you go on a road trip and it's just a pet peeve of yours. Well, I think we'll, and you could steal someone else's answer, I guess, but I'm already looking at a couple of them here this morning, people that have answered. Price of gas. Yeah. Oh, yeah. Well, we'll get you $500 for that. Someone else says having to stop too many times for bathroom breaks. I don't mind stopping for bathroom breaks on the road trip. It's when you stop for a bathroom break and then 30 minutes later, someone else has to stop for a bathroom. Couldn't we have all done that at the same time? Someone said roadkill. Roadkill. Oh, you hate driving by the. Oh, there's a. Yeah, that guy didn't have a very good day. Dirty washrooms, another one. Yeah, you got to use the public restrooms along the way. Oh, your pet peeve on a road trip could earn you the ultimate summer road trip with Mr. Lube Plus Tires, Mix 96, PortageOnline.com. What a prize that's going to be. And we're going to play till the end of the month, which is less than a week away.
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It is Taylor Swift with Elizabeth Taylor. Oh, going to be a hot, hot week in the area. Just like that, Mother Nature snaps her fingers and we go from cooler than normal temperatures for the most part this month. There have been some decent days, but for the most part, it's been cool. And now it's going to be hot, hot, hot, and maybe even one of the hottest stretches of the entire summer. And if you're getting outside, because a lot of people do when the weather warms up and more people are cycling and walking the dog and heading around to different spots. Well, if you're at Island Park, you'll probably notice some work going on at Splash Island as they get ready for the season. Oh, yes, already next Monday, there'll be some schools using Splash Island. First public swim, though, not till June 6th. So still a ways for the first public swim for everybody. But by next Monday already, yeah, the plan is to have some schools using Splash Island and the swimming getting outside once again for the year. But before they can do that, yeah, got to get everything ready and rolling and tested. And once that all clears, you'll see action at Splash Island next week already. And watch next Monday, all of a sudden it'll be cold after a week of 35 degree temperatures. But for now, no, it looks like hot, hot, hot, hot, hot, and more hot. Katy Perry from Hot to Roar. 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
1: A mix of sun and cloud today with a high of 26. Good morning, I'm Mike Bloom. Roadwork continues across Portage La Prairie, but one smaller project has already wrapped up. The city has finished paving a pathway through H.L. Henderson Memorial Park, immediately west of the railroad tracks, alongside of Craig Dunn Motor City, improving a key connection in the active transportation network. As the city continues larger reconstruction projects, Manager of Engineering Matt Phillips says new materials are also helping improve road durability.
2: It's a geogrid product, combined filtered geocloth with kind of almost like a plastic geogrid, so it helps hold the road structure together and increases the bearing capacity with limiting the amount of road structure you have to build underneath. So it's been working good. We used it all the way along Crescent Road so far, and it seems to be holding up great.
1: The city hopes to have its broader road program finished by the end of September, weather permitting. Lorne Avenue from 12th Street to 18th Street and Gigget Avenue from 18th to 21st are also planned to be overlaid with asphalt, and reconstruction works continuing on Crescent Road West between 12th Street and 18th Street. And officials are asking drivers to watch for their construction crews as work continues. Despite rainy weather on Saturday, families still turned out in large numbers for the annual Enns Brothers Day of Play in Portage La Prairie. The dealership transformed its showroom into an indoor play space featuring inflatables, games, tractor displays, and community fundraisers. Among those attending for the first time was Amanda Ford, who brought two boys after hearing about the event on the radio.
3: No, we've never been here before. My husband heard it on the radio, so he sent us a message and told us to come down. We came down, and what an amazing event that Portage is offering.
1: The event also partnered with local 4-H clubs from Portage and Oakville, serving hot dog lunch and paws collecting donations for the animal shelter. Ryall Park in Carmen is hoping to be filled with runners and walkers Saturday, May 30th, for the Habitat for Humanity Manitoba Carmen Dufferin Chapter's Run and Walk fundraiser. Manitoba's manager chapter support Christina Falk shared that a well-known Carmen resident will be part of the event.
4: So Chris Dick, the Carmen runner.
5: I see him on social media.
4: He has actually been training for this event. Here's what it is. It's at the park from 10 to 4.
5: Ryall Park, which we just talked about.
4: Yes, on Saturday, May 30th. And he's going to be there. And the top of every hour, he is going to leave and run a 5-kilometer marked loop around the town. And you can join him.
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1: A mix of sun and cloud this morning. High of 26. Tonight, a few clouds. Low of 12. Tomorrow's mainly sunny with wind becoming east. Early in the afternoon at 30. High of 27. Tomorrow night, clear with a low of 12. And Wednesday is sunny with a high of 30. And Wednesday night, clear. Low of 17. Around the region, Brandon is mostly cloudy in 10. Winnipeg, mostly cloudy in 16. Here in Portage, it's mostly cloudy. Relative humidity is 81%. Temperature's 14. Little bit of wind from the south at 13. Your ultimate weather companion is available on the go. 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

Justin Bieber and Daisies, and I would imagine with the warmer weather we had yesterday, people were doing some of their planting. May long weekend is a popular weekend for that, but this year the weather wasn't very conducive for that on May long weekend. And May has been slow to warm up, even though we've been teased with a couple of nicer days. It hasn't been consistently warm until now. Until now, yes, wow. Hot, hot temperatures this week. We go from too cold to too hot. It's like the old porridge and the Three Bears. No, that's too cold. It's too hot. 35 degrees the back half of the week, 34, 35. And leading up to that, we're looking at 26s and 27s and then 30 and so on and so on. So, yeah, no surprise if people were planting their daisies. Or do you even plant daisies? I guess you have to plant pretty much everything. I'm not the garden expert, that's for sure. But with temperatures up around 30 degrees, got to be thinking of hockey, right? What? Hockey? No. It's going to be the parents of the soccer fields and baseball fields and going from trying to figure out how to stay warm to extra sunscreen and how to stay hydrated. But the Portage Online Cup, third round, you can make one guess per round. So if you haven't made a round three guess yet, go and pick the team that you think is going to move on to the final, and maybe if they win it all, then you could win some weekend passes to Dauphin Country Fest. Just by making a guess, you might have no idea anything about hockey or whatever, but you just pick one of the teams, fill out the form, and you might win. Screen Door Avalanche and the Belks Financial Golden Knights. Golden Knights winning last night. They seem to be in the driver's seat there now. And then the other one might last a while. The Boston Pizza Hurricanes and the PharmaSave Portage Canadiens. Again, you pick a team that moves on, you could win a smaller prize. You pick the team that wins it all, and those passes could be yours. And lots of fantastic live entertainment at Dauphin Country Fest this year. And we're a month away. That's it. 1 month now, and it's going to be here. This lady was here last year for the downtown Winnipeg Burt Block parties. Several nights of shows. They'll be back again this year. Fifi Dobson and Stuttering from Mix 96.

0: Fifi Dobson and Stuttering here with Mix 96. We're going to take a look at your latest weather forecast in just a moment. Hot, hot weather here this week. And celebrate summer just around the corner. This is when we get out and about and we visit fairs and festivals and all kinds of events around the area. And then we give away some prizes as well. And at the end of summer, we got some real big ones to give away. And Dufresne Furniture and Appliances is back as our big Celebrate Summer partner. And a big $7,000 living room package to give away at the end of summer. You heard that right, but a lot of other things to give away along the way. So Celebrate Summer, getting ready to go out and about. And some big prizes again this year. And we're going to have a lot of fun with that. No surprise that Fort Moraine Museum is often a spot that we will visit as they have all kinds of different events throughout the summer and fun events. And when we can stop by, we love to. Cindy McDonald from Fort Moraine Museum is going to be in early next hour to tell us a bit about what the museum has on the go already, because they've been open for a couple of weeks. But what is to come? What's to come here for the next little bit? We'll kind of cover the whole summer in general for some of the big stuff, but some of the little day-to-day things, yeah, we'll find out how opening went and what they have planned at Fort Lauderdale Museum. So that's coming up at 7:44, Mix 96.
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5: A mix of sun and cloud this morning, high of 26. Tonight, a few clouds, low of 12. Tomorrow's mainly sunny, with wind becoming east, early in the afternoon at 30, high of 27. Tomorrow night, clear with a low of 12, and Wednesday is sunny with a high of 30, and Wednesday night, clear, low of 17. 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

7:50. That's Harry Styles with American Girls. Hard to believe we're in the final week of May, and I say that a lot every time we hit a different kind of milestone or something. It's hard to believe it's May long weekend. Again, it's hard to believe June is almost here, but yeah, we look at the school.

0: Hopefully you had your air conditioners tuned up if you do that sort of thing. Or maybe you're like a lot of people. You just turn it on for the first time and hope that it's going to all work properly. That it remembers from last September or whatever the last time you used it. And I'm sure some of those air conditioners may have gone on in the month of May. But the April, May, it's kind of nice where you don't really have to use the furnace all that often. Don't really need the air conditioner. It's kind of like the prime months for your hydro bill. But, yeah, the air conditioners and the electricity that goes along with them. Be getting a workout this week. Maybe being turned on again for the first time of the year. Yesterday, maybe, it got up to 27, 26 today, 27 tomorrow, 30 on Wednesday, and then mid-30s for the rest of the week. It's going to feel a little more like Mexico than southern Manitoba.
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10: 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I'm

drinking cups of coffee. Jamie Fine with the cups of coffee, and a lot of people maybe start their day with a cup of coffee, and well, this might be a time you're switching from the hot coffee to the iced coffee, and sometimes it's your favorite fast food place where you might grab your coffee and been away for a few days, and boy, all it takes is being away for a few days. We've been watching the new Wendy's build across the street from us, and when you see it day by day by day, doesn't really look like there's much progress, but all of a sudden when you don't see it for a while, it's, man, the fences are gone and the colors are there, and yeah, it's getting close now. It's a beautiful day, starting the day with a bit of cloud. It is 14 degrees, and this is U2.

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1: A mix of sun and cloud today with a high of 26. Good morning, I'm Mike Bloom. A popular walking route in West Portage of Prairie has a fresh new look. The city has completed paving a previously gravel pathway through H.L. Henderson Memorial Park as part of its active transportation network. Manager of Engineering Matt Phillips says the work moved quickly and was aimed at improving access for people using the route. It meets on the west side of the railroad tracks.
2: So we're paving the gravel path, part of our active transportation system, so it's been gravel for a number of years, and we're putting an asphalt top on it.
1: Phillips says crews only spent 2 days on the site, and the project also connects to larger road and infrastructure work taking place across Portage this summer. Families filled the showroom at Enns Brothers in Portage on Saturday for the annual Day of Play event. Rain forced organizers to move activities indoors, but children still enjoyed bouncy castles, games, face painting, and toy stations throughout the dealership. Branch and Ag Sales Manager Stephen Shabbat says the event is both a thank you to customers and a way to welcome new visitors into the business.
3: So we do it for a couple of reasons. One, it's a thank you back to our customers in the local community. It's a bit more of a kid-focused event. So, you know, whether it's our farmers or community members with kids, it's an opportunity for them to come here, have some fun.
1: The event also featured fundraisers for local 4-H clubs and donation collection for PAWS Animal Shelter. 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The chapter's looking to raise funds for the 2026 build, and Manitoba's manager, chapter support, Christina Falk, spoke about the last build.
4: 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So they have a fresh group of people who are just really working hard to get this going. It's really awesome.
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1: A mix of sun and cloud this morning. High of 26. Tonight, a few clouds, low of 12. Tomorrow's mainly sunny with wind becoming east early in the afternoon at 30, high of 27. Tomorrow night, clear with a low of 12, and Wednesday is sunny with a high of 30, and Wednesday night, clear, low of 17. Around the region, Brandon is mostly cloudy and 10. Winnipeg, mostly cloudy and 16. Here in Portage, it's mostly cloudy. Relative humidity is 81%. Temperatures 14, little bit of wind from the south at 13. Your ultimate weather companion is available on the go. Download the Portage Online app. I'm Mike Bloom.
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Drop Dead from Olivia Rodrigo, Mix 96. Good morning. After a warm finish to the weekend yesterday, looks like the hot weather is going to continue all week. The last week of May is going to go down in the weather books as one of the hottest weeks of the entire year. And you can say that confidently because the temperatures are going to be in the mid-30s for the back half of the weekend. That is hot. Doesn't really get much hotter than that. Even at the hottest time of the year, early July, you get a hot streak of a few days of 34, 35, 36. That's about as warm as it ever gets. Now, there, yes, are records that are a tiny bit higher than that. But again, just not that common. So a hot one coming up. First it's too cold, then it's too hot. That's just how Mother Nature seems to do things around here. Last couple of weeks for the sports parents, trying to figure out how to stay warm. Now it's going to be hydrated and sunscreen. 16 right now, 26 the high later on. This hour we're going to tell you about the ultimate summer road trip with Mr. Lou Plus Tires. That's pretty awesome. Got three of these road trips to give away. And speaking of road trips, yeah, a lot of school trips at this time of year to different places. And Fort Moraine Museum, popular spot for schools to visit, popular spot for lots of people to visit over the summer. We're talking Fort Moraine Museum with Cindy McDonald a little bit later in the hour, hopefully about 10 minutes from now. Tyler Shaw, Run to You. It is Mix 96. Good morning.

0: Today is Mix 96. Tyler Shaw, Run to You, 8:13. When you're running behind, that's maybe when you can get a little careless on roads. And I would imagine, if I was to say, do you have a perfect driving record? Perfect. You've never had a speeding ticket. No seatbelt tickets. No rolling through stop sign tickets. No red light tickets. No fender benders that were your fault. Nothing. You got a perfect driving record. That seems like it would be all very, very tough, maybe depending on your age, too. But I'm thinking there's a few people that could put up their hand. You got a perfect driving record. Yeah. Never had a ticket for anything ever. Well, hats off to you if you could say, yes, that's me. Never anything ever. Well, I saw this story on the weekend, and I'm surprised a fellow got a speeding ticket. That doesn't surprise me. This is in the Interlake, so Highway 6 in the Lundar area. You can read this story at portageonline.com. So, got a ticket, speeding ticket, from the Lundar RCMP, driving 141 kilometers per hour. So, that's pretty fast, but we've seen faster. We've seen some where people have been pulled over. They've been going 180. But this was 141, which isn't horribly unusual. It's about 1 in the morning last week and got a hefty speeding ticket. But that makes the story interesting, though. Only 37 minutes later, the same Lundar RCMP pulled over the same vehicle again. This time going 158 kilometers per hour in the same 100 kilometers. I don't know if they were trying to make up time from the first ticket, but you would think after getting one for 141 over, you might say to yourself, okay, yeah, don't want that to happen again. But instead, this particular person said, no, I'm going to go faster. It was a 29-year-old driver from Winnipeg who was not only issued a second ticket, but additional fines, $1,400 roughly in fines. A serious offense notice, which carries a few other things to go along with it. And next time it's time to renew that insurance, it's going to be a little more expensive as well. So, but 37 minutes later, that story at portageonline.com. It's 8:15.
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0: Well, here's the latest forecast for today. A mix of sun and cloud. The wind will shift to northwest 20 this morning. 26 is the expected high. A few degrees above average for this time of year. The second warm day in a row. A few clouds tonight. North wind becoming light in the evening and a low 12. So beautiful night. Mainly sunny Tuesday. East wind 30. 27 the high. Wednesday, sunny with a high of 30 and very, very warm. for the back half of the week, even into the mid-30s, if you can believe that. Now, in Brandon this hour, it is mainly cloudy and 14 degrees. For Winnipeg, it's mainly cloudy and 18. In Portage, we have a lot of high, thin cloud around. Our wind out of the southwest at 5, it's pretty calm. 16 degrees.
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0: It is Sabrina Carpenter here with Mix 96, 821 as promised. Cindy McDonald from Fort Moraine Museum joining us here this morning. They've been open for a couple of weeks now, and we'll find out how things have gone so far this year and what is to come. Cindy, good morning.
1: Good morning.
0: Yep, you were hunting ghosts or something on the weekend, weren't
1: you? Yes, on Saturday night we did a little private ghost hunt, and I was telling someone else that it was pretty intense, but fun. And I always love those ghost hunts.
0: Hunting ghosts around the museum, and then a train comes, and then a train comes.
1: Oh, yeah. It was just like, everyone kept saying, oh, what's that sound? I'm like, oh, that's just train. Oh, just another train. Oh, just another train. Yeah. Okay. Lots of trains.
0: So you've been open for a couple of weeks. Start of the season, so far so good. Everything's
1: Oh my goodness.
0: Nice,
1: it has been unbelievable. We opened May 15th, so it was May long weekend, which I thought, you know, it'll be nice and quiet.
0: Right.
1: It'll be a soft opening. Well, we had on the Monday, we had a free admission day, and we had 200 people come in, which we have never had before.
0: Which is
1: great. It was like, I was out at the cabin and they were messaging me saying, I said, oh, how did the day go? And they're like, oh, we had 200 people. And I was like, what? Like,
0: yeah.
1: I was shocked.
0: And especially the weather hasn't been the best. For all of a sudden now, Mother Nature snaps her fingers. The weather's changing here this week. Before we talk about some of the events that are to come, and it sounds like opening's been great, new little cafe. Tell us about that.
1: Our Petit Café de la Reine, yes, we have that open now. We're going to do a grand opening for the visitor center because we've redone the visitor center to make it a very welcoming, kind of cozy place where you can sit and look at old pictures. There's a little play area for the kids. There's the cafe. So it's really, really interesting, but we have hot coffee, we have iced coffee, everything is ready right now, but everyone's still kind of being trained on the cafe side of it. So we're going to have a grand opening in the next couple of weeks, and once that happens, then we can invite everyone to come. But yeah, they can stop by anytime between 10 and 5 and enjoy a hot beverage or a cold beverage anytime.
0: Give us a quick update. Last fall, I was there for a big fundraiser.
1: Yes.
0: How's that fundraiser going, or that project going?
1: Well, the Trading Post has officially come down.
0: Yep.
1: It was a sad day, but also an exciting day, because we know that next year we'll be rebuilding the new Trading Post, which is going to be a great four-season space to host small events, and it's going to it's just going to be a really cool building. It's going to kind of look Western-ish, like a saloon, so we're excited about that. But yeah, it's going well. We have another fall fundraiser this fall at September 12th with Brandy Vizina. She's our fall fundraising concert, Métis country singer. So we're going to raise a little bit of money from that. But yeah, we're about $40,000 away still from our goal. But yeah, it's slowly but surely coming. Yeah.
0: 1 month left in the school year. I'm guessing you see a lot of school tours probably May into June. Or?
1: Yeah, this week we have four, I believe.
0: Okay, cool.
1: Last week we had two or three, and then I think we have five more next month. We have a lot of school tours. They're lots of fun, but a lot of work, and we're excited about those. And the kids love coming there because they get to do the scavenger hunt, and they get to make bannock. And we finally got our teepee all up and ready. And last week we had a group in that were making bannock in the teepee, and it's just lots of fun to have all those groups there. It's kind of going to be a crazy couple of weeks, and we have all these new staff, so it's a learning curve for everybody. And we have so many things to upkeep there, so many buildings. We have about 20 buildings that we have to upkeep, so that's a lot of work. But we have some exciting things with our adopt a building this year. Hills Drug Store, which is celebrating their 125th anniversary, is adopting one of our buildings.
0: Oh, cool.
1: And they're going to redo it and have all of their old things there and have a big celebration for their 125th at the museum. So that's going to be pretty fun. And then we have all of our bigger events and some smaller events this season. So the summer's going to go by so fast, and before we know it, we're going to be celebrating our 60th anniversary next year.
0: Always seems to be something going on again, some of the smaller weekly events, some bigger events planned throughout the summer as well. Anything that jumps out of your mind that's coming up relatively sooner than later as far as any of those events are concerned?
1: Yep. Thursday we have a story time walk. Mm-hmm. So that's a really fun event for moms with their kids. So they're going to get a book read about trains. They're going to visit the trains. They're going to do a craft. It's free with admission. That's happening on Thursday. Visit our website. You'll see all the details there. That's the one coming up. And then we have two Bridgerton-inspired mask teas, which are happening in June and July. Our June event is almost sold out. So if you're thinking about coming to that, please go on and book your tickets soon. And then we have another one in July. And then we have our night market in August. And then we have the concert. And then we have Back by Popular Demand is our Friday at the Museum this October.
0: Awesome. So you keep your social media up to date if people want to find you on Facebook
1: Absolutely.
0: Or something. You can see what's going on.
1: Yeah, everything is on our Facebook. I post everything there and all the updates on what's happening.
0: Well, it's a Manitoba Star attraction. Cindy, thanks for your time this morning.
1: Thanks, Ryan.
0: It is 8:26.
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1: A mix of sun and cloud today with a high of 26. Good morning, I'm Mike Bloom. Road work continues across Portage La Prairie, but one smaller project has already wrapped up. The city has finished paving a pathway through H.L. Henderson Memorial Park, immediately west of the railroad tracks, alongside of Craig Dunn Motor City, improving a key connection in the active transportation network. As the city continues larger reconstruction projects, Manager of Engineering Matt Phillips says new materials are also helping improve road durability.
2: It's a geogrid product, combined filtered geocloth with kind of almost like a plastic geogrid, so it helps hold the road structure together and increases the bearing capacity with limiting the amount of road structure you have to build underneath. So it's been working good. We used it all the way along Crescent Road so far, and it seems to be holding up great.
1: The city hopes to have its broader road program finished by the end of September, weather permitting. Lorn Avenue from 12th Street to 18th Street and Gigget Avenue from 18th to 21st are also planned to be overlaid with asphalt, and reconstruction works continuing on Crescent Road West between 12th Street and 18th Street. And officials are asking drivers to watch for their construction crews as work continues. Despite rainy weather on Saturday, families still turned out in large numbers for the annual Enns Brothers Day of Play in Portage La Prairie. The dealership transformed its showroom into an indoor play space featuring inflatables, games, tractor displays, and community fundraisers. Among those attending for the first time was Amanda Ford, who brought two boys after hearing about the event on the radio.
3: No, we've never been here before. My husband heard it on the radio, so he sent us a message and told us to come down. We came down, and what an amazing event that Portage is offering.
1: The event also partnered with local 4-H clubs from Portage and Oakville, serving hot dog lunch and paws collecting donations for the animal shelter. Ryall Park in Carmen is hoping to be filled with runners and walkers Saturday, May 30th, for the Habitat for Humanity Manitoba Carmen Dufferin Chapter's Run and Walk fundraiser. Manitoba's manager chapter support Christina Falk shared that a well-known Carmen resident will be part of the event.
4: So Chris Dick, the Carmen runner.
5: I see him on social media.
4: He has actually been training for this event. Here's what it is. It's at the park from 10 to 4.
5: Ryall Park, which we just talked about.
4: Yes, on Saturday, May 30th. And he's going to be there. And the top of every hour, he is going to leave and run a 5-kilometer marked loop around the town. And you can join him.
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0: Portage Online weather.
1: A mix of sun and cloud this morning. High of 26. Tonight a few clouds. Low of 12. Tomorrow's mainly sunny with wind becoming east. Early in the afternoon at 30. High of 27. Tomorrow night clear with a low of 12. And Wednesday is sunny with a high of 30. And Wednesday night clear, low of 17. Around the region, Brandon's mostly cloudy and 14, with Winnipeg mostly cloudy and 18. And it's cloudy in Portage. Relative humidity 74%. The temperature 16. 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

0: dancing in the flames from the weekend. Ed Sheeran in that set as well. There were some flames over the weekend, some grass fires and things like that in the area. And yeah, we did have some rain showers overnight. That always helps. But I would suspect with the forecast we have, my oh my, you're going to want to be careful with burning. If you think back to a year ago, wildfires started in eastern Manitoba at this time of year. And then we had a bunch in northern Manitoba, and that affected the entire summer, and weather patterns and people were evacuated. It was crazy, but a hot week coming up, and that southern Manitoba weather is kind of like the friend that says they're going to stop by for 10 minutes and then suddenly they're dancing on the patio at midnight. Last week, there were some days people might have been wearing hoodies, debating whether they needed to turn the furnace back on, complaining that May felt like March. And summer was never going to get here. Well, fast forward a couple of days now. Environment Canada basically saying, good luck, everybody. It's surface of the sun week. It's going to be a scorcher. Manitoba, yeah, you really can be scraping frost off your windshield one Monday and then trying to figure out how you're going to stay cool and burning your hands on your steering wheel the next Monday because it's so hot inside your car. And, yeah, once it hits 30 degrees, boom, all the, well, hopefully the shorts are ready to go. The flip-flops, got a barbecue, don't want to cook inside if you could help it when it's 35 degrees. Got someone who's already sunburned saying, hey, this is living. And then all of a sudden there's a windstorm or a thunderstorm mixed into all that. Honestly, we don't really have four seasons here in Manitoba. We do have winter. We have fake spring. We have second winter. Then we have spring, and then early summer, and then it goes back to spring, and then summer, and well, hope your air conditioner works if you haven't tried that out yet this year. You'll be turning it on, I'm thinking, for the first time if you haven't again already this week, and we'll tell you why in a moment.
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0: Coming up for today, it is going to be a mix of sun and cloud with the wind shifting to northwest 20 this morning, high 26. A few clouds tonight, wind becoming light early this evening and a low of 12. For Tuesday tomorrow, mainly sunny, east wind 30, 27 the expected high. Wednesday sunny and a high of 30. And then the back half of the week, how about this? 34, 34, 35, 34. Oh, my, it's about as hot as it gets in southern Manitoba. And that's what we're getting for the last bit of May. Brandon, mainly cloudy. It's 14 in Winnipeg. Bit of cloud around at 18. Got some of the high, thin cloud around Portage as well. Southwest wind at 5. We start the day at 16 degrees.
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0: The Midnight Sun from Zara Larsson, and it's that time of year. Yeah, the brightest 2 months of the year right now, between now and that first day of summer, around June 21st, and then the month that follows. This is when we kind of get that midnight sun. Sunrise this morning was at 5:35, and sunset tonight at 9:25. So we're still going to gain a few more minutes in the morning and a few minutes later in the day. But this is about as good as it gets if you like all that daylight. And I know there's been a lot of talk about the daylight and time change. So apparently lots of people in Manitoba hate the time change. We spring forward every spring. We've already done that. And then the fall, we fall back. Go back an hour. And that's when we're on the kind of the real time zone, when we fall back. But the premier has been saying, well, you know what? Maybe we shouldn't change the clocks anymore. And the debate is on. And I think it kind of works for Manitoba personally. I know Saskatchewan doesn't change their clocks, but they're further west. So it kind of makes a little more sense for their sunrise and sunset times. In Manitoba, we would have to choose which time zone to stay on. And if we stayed on the one we're on right now, well, in the wintertime, sun wouldn't come up till 9:30 in the morning. What? I wouldn't like that. But then you'd get it at the end of the day, so you'd still have your 5:30 sunsets in January. So, but on the flip side, if we stayed where we went in the fall, if we fall back, well, then the sun would come up at about 4:30 in the morning in the summer. And I think, who would want that? And it would go down at 8:30 at night. So instead of getting a 9:30 sunset tonight, we'd be getting an 8:30. And I don't really like either of those choices. But I think I'm one of the few that says, let's just keep changing it every year. We've been doing it for a long time. I'm okay with it. I'm in the minority. And that survey is out, and the government's been asking people, which one would you prefer if we said no more time change? Which one would you take? And it kind of looks like it's a 50-50 split. So not only are we having trouble deciding whether we should or shouldn't change, but what we're going to do if we don't change.
1: You're listening to

Virginia to Vegas, Million Ways. 8:54, we've been talking about how hot it's going to be this weekend. It's not all that often that it is hotter in Portage than it is in Vegas. We just heard Virginia to Vegas, but later this week, actually starting Wednesday for the rest of the week, probably will be warmer in Portage La Prairie compared to Las Vegas. I'm not sure anyone's booking their sunny vacation to Portage, but if they were, again, warmer here this week than Vegas. Wrap your head around that. Last week, we still needed hoodies.

thinking about kissing you. It's Alex Porat, 8:57, more or less wraps things up for me today. I'm Ryan Simpson. Great to be back, and well, enjoy the heat. Actually, if you don't like the heat, this will be one of the better days of the week. If you're one of those people that says 30 is way too hot, don't like it, this might be the best day. Yesterday, 27, it was pretty hot. Today, 26. So a lot of people say 25, 26 is the perfect summer temperature. Others say bring it on, more hot. But this will be the day, then warm it up every day pretty much for the rest of the week for the last few days of May. Outcast and Hey Ya, Mix 96. What?

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1: 26. Good morning. I'm Mike Bloom. A popular walking route in West Portage La Prairie has a fresh new look. The city has completed paving a previously gravel pathway through H.L. Henderson Memorial Park as part of its active transportation network. Manager of Engineering Matt Phillips says the work moved quickly and was aimed at improving access for people using the route. It meets on the west side of the railroad tracks.
2: So we're paving the gravel path, part of our active transportation system. So it's been gravel for a number of years, and we're putting an asphalt top on it.
1: Phillips says crews only spent 2 days on the site, and the project also connects to larger road and infrastructure work taking place across Portage this summer. Families filled the showroom at Enns Brothers in Portage on Saturday for the annual Day of Play event. Rain forced organizers to move activities indoors, but children still enjoyed bouncy castles, games, face painting, and toy stations throughout the dealership. Branch and Ag Sales Manager Stephen Shabbat says the event is both a thank you to customers and a way to welcome new visitors into the business.
3: So we do it for a couple of reasons. One, it's a thank you back to our customers in the local community. It's a bit more of a kid-focused event. So, you know, whether it's our farmers or community members with kids, it's an opportunity for them to come here, have some fun.
1: The event also featured fundraisers for local 4-H clubs and donation collection for PAWS Animal Shelter. Royal Park in Carmen is hoping to be filled with runners and walkers Saturday, May 30th for the Habitat for Humanity Manitoba Carmen Dufferin Chapter's Run and Walk fundraiser. The chapter's looking to raise funds for their 2026 build, and Manitoba's manager, chapter support, Christina Falk, spoke about the last build.
4: 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So they have a fresh group of people who are just really working hard to get this going. It's really awesome.
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1: A mix of sun and cloud this morning. High of 26. Tonight, a few clouds. Low of 12. Tomorrow's mainly sunny with wind becoming east early in the afternoon at 30, high of 27. Tomorrow night clear with a low of 12, and Wednesday is sunny with a high of 30, and Wednesday night clear, low of 17. Around the region, Brandon's mostly cloudy and 14, with Winnipeg mostly cloudy and 18. And it's cloudy in Portage, relative humidity 74%. The temperature's 16. 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

calling on Mix 96. Good morning. Brittany Boschman here with you. Happy Monday. And what a beautiful Monday it is going to be. But how about the thunderstorm last night? That was wild. It seemed calm, and then all of a sudden it just ripped through. And the winds were insane. Now, looks like we've got another beauty of a day shaping up here in Portage with a mix of sun and cloud today, with temperatures climbing all the way to 26 degrees. Not bad at all for late May. Now, winds will shift around a bit this morning, starting out from the south before turning northwest around 20 kilometers an hour. But overall, it should be a great day to get outside. And with that UV index sitting at 7, definitely do not forget sunscreen if you're spending time outdoors. Now, tonight stays pretty quiet with just a few clouds and a comfortable low of 12. And tomorrow, even better, mainly sunny skies and another warm one with a high of 27. Now, we'll see some stronger east winds develop in the afternoon. But honestly, after the winter we've had, I don't think anybody is complaining about warm, windy weather right now. Basically, if you've been waiting for the perfect excuse to hang out outside, well, this week is going to be your week because it is supposed to be beautiful, beautiful, beautiful all week long. Dracula, Mix 96.

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1: We know you're busy. 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
2: A mix of sun and cloud this morning, high of 26. Tonight, a few clouds, low of 12. Tomorrow's mainly sunny with wind becoming east early in the afternoon at 30, high of 27. Tomorrow night, clear with a low of 12, and Wednesday is sunny with a high of 30, and Wednesday night, clear, low of 17.
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Because I do. Preston Pablo, Mix 96. Well, it is officially field trip season in the schools. And you can always tell that it's this time of year because suddenly every parking lot at a school has three or four school buses lined up ready to take kids with backpacks and water bottles to their field trips. Now, this is the time of year where the classrooms trade in their desks for adventure. One day the kids are learning math. The next day, well, they're at the zoo or the museum or the splash pad or anywhere. Teachers are counting heads every 30 seconds. And honestly, these are the day kids remember forever. Ask any adult about school and they probably don't remember that grade 5 spelling test, but they definitely remember the school field trip where everyone was exhausted and everyone came home sunburnt. And shout out to the teachers and parent volunteers right now too, because field trip season is basically organized chaos. Trying to keep 40 excited kids together in public deserves some kind of medal. But with the school year winding down, it's kind of the perfect way to wrap things up. A little learning, a little fun, and a whole lot of memories being made before summer officially arrives. Ariana Grande, Twilight Zone, Mix 96.

0: Desperate Measures, Mariana's Trench, Mix 96. Well, City Council's back in session tonight in Portage La Prairie. Now, the meeting gets underway at 6 o'clock upstairs at City Hall. And as always, there's plenty happening around the community that could be on the agenda. From city projects to community updates and future planning, it's a chance to hear what's happening locally and what decisions are being made that affect all of us right here in Portage La Prairie. And if you can't make it out tonight, don't worry. We've got you covered. Tomorrow on The Morning Show with Ryan Simpson, we'll have a member of City Council joining live to recap the meeting, talk about big topics discussed, and give us an update on what's happening around Portage La Prairie. So make sure you tune in tomorrow morning for the highlights and the local information that you need to know.
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6: A mix of sun and cloud this morning, high of 26. Tonight, a few clouds, low of 12. Tomorrow's mainly sunny, with wind becoming east early in the afternoon at 30, high of 27. Tomorrow night, clear with a low of 12, and Wednesday is sunny with a high of 30, and Wednesday night, clear, low of 17.
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0: Wannabe, Tate McRae, Mix 96. Well, now that the weather is nice, finally, we can all start spending more time outside. You know, barbecues, bonfires, camping trips, even walks. But you know who else is excited about the warmer weather? The mosquitoes. Yep, Manitoba's unofficial provincial bird is officially making its comeback. And every year it starts the same way. You're outside thinking, wow, what a beautiful evening. And then suddenly you're swatting your face like you're directing traffic at a busy intersection. Now, my husband last night killed one on his arm as the sun started to go down. And it was only one, but we both looked at each other and were like, what? No. We bought some bug spray the other day too. And honestly, smart move, because once those mosquitoes arrive, they don't mess around. They treat you like an all-you-can-eat buffet. The good news is we'll take the bugs if it means sunshine and warm temperatures are sticking around after the winter we've had. Just remember, if you hear somebody clapping randomly outside, they're probably not cheering for anything. They're probably trying to take out a mosquito.
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1: A mix of sun and cloud today with a high of 26. Good morning, I'm Mike Bloom. Road work continues across Portage La Prairie, but one smaller project has already wrapped up. The city has finished paving a pathway through H.L. Henderson Memorial Park, immediately west of the railroad tracks, alongside of Craig Dunn Motor City, improving a key connection in the active transportation network. As the city continues larger reconstruction projects, Manager of Engineering Matt Phillips says new materials are also helping improve road durability.
2: It's a GeoGrid product, combined filtered geocloth with kind of almost like a plastic GeoGrid, so it helps hold the road structure together and increases the bearing capacity with limiting the amount of road structure you have to build underneath. So it's been working good. We used it all the way along Crescent Road so far, and it seems to be holding up great.
1: The city hopes to have its broader road program finished by the end of September, weather permitting. Lorne Avenue from 12th Street to 18th Street and Gigget Avenue from 18th to 21st are also planned to be overlaid with asphalt. And reconstruction works continuing on Crescent Road West between 12th Street and 18th Street. And officials are asking drivers to watch for their construction crews as work continues. Despite rainy weather on Saturday, families still turned out in large numbers for the annual Enns Brothers Day of Play in Portage La Prairie. The dealership transformed its showroom into an indoor play space featuring inflatables, games, tractor displays, and community fundraisers. Among those attending for the first time was Amanda Ford, who brought two boys after hearing about the event on the radio.
3: No, we've never been here before. My husband heard it on the radio, so he sent us a message and told us to come down. We came down, and what an amazing event that Portage is offering.
1: The event also partnered with local 4-H clubs from Portage and Oakville, serving hot dog lunch and paws collecting donations for the animal shelter. Ryall Park in Carmen is hoping to be filled with runners and walkers Saturday, May 30th, for the Habitat for Humanity Manitoba Carmen Dufferin Chapter's Run and Walk fundraiser. Manitoba's manager chapter support Christina Falk shared that a well-known Carmen resident will be part of the event.
4: So Chris Dick, the Carmen runner.
5: I see him on social media.
4: He has actually been training for this event. Here's what it is. It's at the park from 10 to 4.
5: Ryall Park, which we just talked about.
4: Yes, on Saturday, May 30th. And he's going to be there. And the top of every hour, he is going to leave and run a 5-kilometer marked loop around the town. And you can join him.
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1: A mix of sun and cloud this morning. High of 26. Tonight, a few clouds. Low of 12. Tomorrow's mainly sunny with wind becoming east. Early in the afternoon at 30. High of 27. Tomorrow night, clear with a low of 12, and Wednesday is sunny with a high of 30, and Wednesday night, clear, low of 17. Around the region, Brandon is mostly cloudy, and it's 19. Winnipeg, mostly cloudy, it's 20. Here in Portage, it's also mostly cloudy. Relative humidity is 62%, and the temperature is 18. Your ultimate weather companion is available on the go. 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

Spin on Mix 96. Good morning, Brittany Boschman here with you till noon, and looks like we've got another beauty of a day shaping up here in Portage. Now, mix of sun and cloud today with temperatures climbing all the way up to 26 degrees. Not bad at all after, you know, the winter and spring that we've had. Now, winds will shift around a bit this morning, starting out from the south before turning northwest around 20 kilometers an hour. But overall, it should be a great day to get outside. And with a UV index sitting at 7, definitely don't forget the sunscreen if you're spending time outdoors. Now, tonight stays pretty quiet with just a few clouds and a comfortable low of 12. As for tomorrow, even better, mainly sunny skies and another warm one with a high of 27. So basically, if you've been waiting for the perfect excuse to hang out outside all day, well, this week is going to be the week you're going to want to, because the long range forecast is even better. Speed Demon, Justin Bieber.

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5: A mix of sun and cloud this morning, high of 26. Tonight, a few clouds, low of 12. Tomorrow's mainly sunny with wind becoming east early in the afternoon at 30, high of 27. Tomorrow night, clear with a low of 12, and Wednesday is sunny with a high of 30, and Wednesday night, clear, low of 17. 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
6: A mix of sun and cloud this morning. High of 26. Tonight, a few clouds. Low of 12. Tomorrow's mainly sunny with wind becoming east early in the afternoon at 30, high of 27. Tomorrow night clear with a low of 12, and Wednesday is sunny with a high of 30, and Wednesday night clear, low of 17.
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0: Take My Breath, The Weeknd on Mix 96. Well, now that the weather is finally nice outside, well, we can all start spending more time outside. Barbecues, bonfires, camping trips, evening walks. But you know who else is excited about the warm weather? The mosquitoes. Yep, those Manitoba unofficial provincial birds are officially making a comeback. And every year it starts the same way. You're outside thinking, this is so nice. What a beautiful evening. Then suddenly you're swatting them at your face. And it's annoying. I hate it. I hate mosquitoes. My husband killed one yesterday on his arm as the sun was going down, and we both looked at each other and were like, no. But we bought some bug spray the other day, and honestly, it was a smart move because once those mosquitoes arrive, they don't mess around. They treat you like an all-you-can-eat buffet. Now, the good news is we'll take the bugs if it means sunshine and warmer temperatures are sticking around. But just remember, if you hear somebody clapping randomly outside, well, they're not cheering. They're killing a mosquito.
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2: A mix of sun and cloud today with a high of 26. Good morning, I'm Mike Bloom. A popular walking route in West Portage of Prairie has a fresh new look. The city has completed paving a previously gravel pathway through H.L. Henderson Memorial Park as part of its active transportation network. Manager of Engineering Matt Phillips says the work moved quickly and was aimed at improving access for people using the route. It meets on the west side of the railroad tracks.
3: So we're paving the gravel path, part of our active transportation system. So it's been gravel for a number of years, and we're putting an asphalt top on it.
2: Phillips says crews only spent 2 days on the site, and the project also connects to larger road and infrastructure work taking place across Portage this summer. Families filled the showroom at Enns Brothers in Portage on Saturday for the annual Day of Play event. Rain forced organizers to move activities indoors, but children still enjoyed bouncy castles, games, face painting, and toy stations throughout the dealership. Branch and Ag Sales Manager Stephen Shabbat says the event is both a thank you to customers and a way to welcome new visitors into the business.
4: So we do it for a couple of reasons. One, it's a thank you back to our customers in the local community. It's a bit more of a kid-focused event. So, you know, whether it's our farmers or community members with kids, it's an opportunity for them to come here, have some fun.
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5: 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It's really awesome.
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2: A mix of sun and cloud this morning. High of 26. Tonight, a few clouds, low of 12. Tomorrow's mainly sunny with wind becoming east early in the afternoon at 30, high of 27. Tomorrow night, clear with a low of 12, and Wednesday is sunny with a high of 30, and Wednesday night, clear, low of 17. Around the region, Brandon is mostly cloudy and 21. Winnipeg, mostly cloudy, 22. Portage la Prairie is mostly cloudy and humidity is 68%. Temperature is 19. Wind is gusting up toward 31 from the northwest. Stay informed with vital alerts and local weather. 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

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Good morning. Brittany Boschman here until noon. Hope you're having a great day so far. And going to be a beautiful day out there today. Finally, we have a full week of amazing temperatures. Now, today, a mix of sun and cloud with temperatures climbing all the way up to 26 degrees. So not bad at all. Now, the wind is going to shift to 20 kilometers an hour. But overall, should be a great day to get outside and a UV index of 7. So definitely don't forget your sunscreen. Now, tonight stays pretty quiet with just a few clouds and a comfortable low of 12. Now, tomorrow, even better, high of 27. And we'll see some stronger winds develop in the afternoon. But honestly, we'll take it. Basically, if you've been waiting for the perfect excuse to hang out outside all week this week, it is your week to do so because temperatures are going to climb to high 30s later on in the week. Alex Warren, Fever Dream.

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5: A mix of sun and cloud this morning, high of 26. Tonight, a few clouds, low of 12. Tomorrow's mainly sunny with wind becoming east early in the afternoon at 30, high of 27. Tomorrow night, clear with a low of 12, and Wednesday is sunny with a high of 30, and Wednesday night, clear, low of 17.
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You and me, Cameron Wickholm, Country 93, Brittany Boschman here with you. And if you've been dreaming about a summer road trip, this is your sign to start packing the snacks and building the playlist. The Ultimate Summer Road Trip is back, presented by Mr. Lube. 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And we're talking 4 weekend passes to Country Thunder in Calgary, 3 nights at the Carriage House Hotel and Conference Center, a tune-up from Mr. Lube to get your vehicle road trip ready, and $500 in gas. 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Basically, your summer plans could be completely covered. 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Taylor Swift.

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7: A mix of sun and cloud this morning, high of 26. Tonight, a few clouds, low of 12. Tomorrow's mainly sunny, with wind becoming east early in the afternoon at 30, high of 27. Tomorrow night, clear with a low of 12, and Wednesday is sunny with a high of 30, and Wednesday night, clear, low of 17. 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

0: Closer, Tegan and Sarah, Mix 96. Well, can you feel it in the air around Portage right now? It's officially track and field season for middle schools. And so far, so good. Lots of schools been taking part in track and field. And that is happening at Yellow Quill School because that's where the track is. Now, LVS has their track and field school day coming up later on this week. And, you know, it's so much fun. My favorite is relay races. Absolute chaos in the best possible way. Baton drops, dramatic. Comebacks, kids running like their lives depend on it. It's incredibly entertaining. And honestly, it's one of those great memories from middle school. I remember having a full day outside with your friends, some freezies, a barbecue sunscreen, and you're cheering each other on. So good luck to all the students competing this week and all the students that competed last week. Congratulations. And good luck to all the teachers trying to organize hundreds of kids with clipboards and whistles all day long. You guys are the real heroes.
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1: A mix of sun and cloud today in Portage with a high of 26. Good afternoon, I'm Marissa McFadden. Portage area residents may finally be getting a taste of summer after a spring filled with swings in temperatures and unsettled conditions. Meteorologist Shannon Moody with Environment Canada says the change is already beginning to take shape.
2: We have an upper ridge building into the prairies, and that's really going to bring some very settled weather, very nice temperatures for this time of year. So we're looking at temperatures to be in the high 20s to low 30s, and it's really looking like it's going to stick around for the next week.
1: Moody adds that while prairie weather can always change, conditions look very promising as the region moves toward June. An early morning fire on 10th Street Northwest in Portage drew a response from firefighters after flames spread through part of a property. A resident reportedly tried to keep the fire under control with a garden hose before crews arrived, but the blaze continued to spread into a fenced area. Portage Online's Christopher Kitchen shares what crews faced when they arrived.
3: According to information gathered at location, crews encountered difficulties battling the blaze after flames spread further into the fenced portion of the property.
1: Firefighters remained on scene working to fully contain the fire. RCMP also attended and are investigating what caused the incident. A popular walking route in West Portage has a fresh new look. The city has completed paving a previously gravel pathway through H.L. Henderson Memorial Park as part of its active transportation network. Manager of Engineering Matt Phillips says the work moved quickly and was aimed at improving access for people using the route.
4: So we're paving the gravel path, part of our active transportation system, so it's been gravel for a number of years, and we're putting an asphalt top on it.
1: Phillips adds that crews only spend about 2 days on site. The project also connects to larger road and infrastructure work taking place across Portage this summer. And families filled the showroom at Ence Brothers in Portage on Saturday for the annual Day of Play event. Rain forced organizers to move activities indoors, but children still enjoyed bouncy castles, games, face painting, and toy stations throughout the dealership. Branch and Egg Sales Manager Stephen Shabbat says the event is both a thank you to customers and a way to welcome new visitors into the business.
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1: A mix of sun and cloud today in Portage with a north wind. We'll have a high of 26 degrees and the UV index will be high at 7. A few clouds roll in tonight with a low of 12 degrees. Tomorrow will be another mainly sunny day. We'll have a high of 27 and the UV index will be high again at 6. And looking ahead to Wednesday, it will be another beautiful day with a high of 30 degrees. Taking a look around the region, in Brandon it is mostly cloudy and 22, cloudy and 23 in Winnipeg. And here in Portage, the sun is shining, humidity 67%, and the temperature is 19 degrees. Stay weather ready, stream us anytime, anywhere, download our Portage Online app. I'm Marissa McFadden.
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I can turn a mad hoe into a fan. 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

0: That's Dead Mouse, Ghosts, and Stuff. I'm Ken O'Neill. Hope you had a good weekend. Welcome to Monday. Zara Larsson is next. There are so many incredible women in our community doing amazing work every day, leading businesses, supporting families, volunteering, mentoring, making our city stronger in ways people don't always see. 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
6: A mix of sun and cloud today in Portage with a north wind. We'll have a high of 26 degrees and the UV index will be high at 7. A few clouds roll in tonight with a low of 12 degrees. Tomorrow will be another mainly sunny day. We'll have a high of 27 and the UV index will be high again at 6. And looking ahead to Wednesday, it will be another beautiful day with a high of 30 degrees. Stay weather ready. 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

0: One Love, Mariana's Trench. I'm Ken O'Neill, Tame Impala, and Jenny from Blackpink. Next, Dracula. Today is National Wine Day, our annual reminder that wine is made from fruit, and fruit is good for us, right? Mmm, these grapes are delicious. If you're having a glass, whether it's out of a bottle or a box, just make sure it's not the size of a fishbowl.
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8: A mix of sun and cloud today in Portage with a north wind. We'll have a high of 26 degrees and the UV index will be high at 7. A few clouds roll in tonight with a low of 12 degrees. Tomorrow will be another mainly sunny day. We'll have a high of 27 and the UV index will be high again at 6. And looking ahead to Wednesday, it will be another beautiful day with a high of 30 degrees. Stay weather ready. 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

0: Francesco Yates and Better to Be Loved with Ken O'Neill. Happy Monday. Benson Boone on the way in just a minute.
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1: A mix of sun and cloud today in Portage with a high of 26. Good afternoon, I'm Marissa McFadden. Portage area residents may finally be getting a taste of summer after a spring filled with swings in temperatures and unsettled conditions. Meteorologist Shannon Moody with Environment Canada says the change is already beginning to take shape.
2: We have an upper ridge building into the prairies, and that's really going to bring some very settled weather, very nice temperatures for this time of year. So we're looking at temperatures to be in the high 20s to low 30s, and it's really looking like it's going to stick around for the next week.
1: Moody adds that while prairie weather can always change, conditions look very promising as the region moves toward June. An early morning fire on 10th Street Northwest in Portage drew a response from firefighters after flames spread through part of a property. A resident reportedly tried to keep the fire under control with a garden hose before crews arrived, but the blaze continued to spread into a fenced area. Portage Online's Christopher Kitchen shares what crews faced when they arrived.
3: According to information gathered at location, crews encountered difficulties battling the blaze after flames spread further into the fenced portion of the property.
1: Firefighters remained on scene working to fully contain the fire. RCMP also attended and are investigating what caused the incident. A popular walking route in West Portage has a fresh new look. The city has completed paving a previously gravel pathway through H.L. Henderson Memorial Park as part of its active transportation network. Manager of Engineering Matt Phillips says the work moved quickly and was aimed at improving access for people using the route.
4: So we're paving the gravel path, part of our active transportation system, so it's been gravel for a number of years, and we're putting an asphalt top on it.
1: Phillips adds that crews only spend about 2 days on site. The project also connects to larger road and infrastructure work taking place across Portage this summer. And families filled the showroom at Ence Brothers in Portage on Saturday for the annual Day of Play event. Rain forced organizers to move activities indoors, but children still enjoyed bouncy castles, games, face painting, and toy stations throughout the dealership. Branch and Egg Sales Manager Stephen Shabbat says the event is both a thank you to customers and a way to welcome new visitors into the business.
5: So we do it for a couple of reasons. 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
1: A mix of sun and cloud today in Portage with a north wind. We'll have a high of 26 degrees and the UV index will be high at 7. A few clouds roll in tonight with a low of 12 degrees. Tomorrow will be another mainly sunny day. We'll have a high of 27 and the UV index will be high again at 6. And looking ahead to Wednesday, it will be another beautiful day with a high of 30 degrees. Stay weather ready. Stream us anytime, anywhere. 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
0: Current conditions, hour by hour temperatures, and the weather radar map are all in one spot. 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
4: A mix of sun and cloud today in Portage with a north wind. We'll have a high of 26 degrees and the UV index will be high at 7. A few clouds roll in tonight with a low of 12 degrees. Tomorrow will be another mainly sunny day. We'll have a high of 27 and the UV index will be high again at 6. And looking ahead to Wednesday, it will be another beautiful day with a high of 30 degrees. Stay weather ready, stream us anytime, anywhere. Download our Portage Online app. I'm Marissa McFadden.
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5: A mix of sun and cloud today in Portage with a north wind. We'll have a high of 26 degrees and the UV index will be high at 7. A few clouds roll in tonight with a low of 12 degrees. Tomorrow will be another mainly sunny day. We'll have a high of 27 and the UV index will be high again at 6. And looking ahead to Wednesday, it will be another beautiful day with a high of 30 degrees. Stay weather ready. Stream us anytime, anywhere. 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

0: Let's talk hockey for a sec. Man, I am loving the playoffs. Saturday night, I thought Montreal was going to take it, but they lost to Carolina in overtime. The series is tied at one each. Last night, Colorado had a good first period and then let it all go. They blew a 3-0 lead, and Vegas won 5-3. They lead that series 3-0 now. Tonight, it's back to the Habs and Hurricanes, Game 3. Go Canada.
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2: Mostly sunny today in Portage, and we'll have your full forecast details coming up. Good afternoon, I'm Marissa McFadden. A stretch of warmer weather is expected to settle into southern Manitoba, giving Portage area residents a break from the unpredictable spring conditions of the last few months. Environment Canada says temperatures could reach the high 20s and low 30s through much of the coming week. Meteorologist Shannon Moody says there is no reason to think this spring has been out of the ordinary.
3: The spring can really be quite variable. You know, the shoulder seasons, spring and fall, we'll get cooler ones, we'll get warmer ones. So I wouldn't say that there is anything abnormal about this spring.
2: Moody says the weather pattern looks warm and stable for now. She also hopes people take the opportunity to get outside and enjoy the nicer conditions. An early morning fire on 10th Street Northwest drew a response from firefighters after flames spread through part of a property. Portage Online's Christopher Kitchen has more.
4: Firefighters were on scene working to fully contain the fire, while RCMP attended and have begun investigating the circumstances surrounding the incident. There were no injuries. Officials are expected to release more information later.
2: Thanks, Chris. Roadwork continues across Portage, but one smaller project has already wrapped up. The city has finished paving a pathway through H.L. Henderson Memorial Park, improving a key connection to the active transportation network. As the city continues larger reconstruction projects, Manager of Engineering Matt Phillips says new materials are also helping improve road durability.
5: It's a geogrid product, combined filtered geocloth with kind of almost like a plastic geogrid. So it helps hold the road structure together and increases the bearing capacity with limiting the amount of road structure you have to build underneath. So it's been working good. We used it all the way along Crescent Road so far, and it seems to be holding up great.
2: The city hopes to have its broader road program finished by the end of September, weather permitting. Among the remaining projects are planned overlays on Lauren and Gigget. Reconstruction work is also continuing on Crescent Road West. Officials are asking drivers to watch for construction crews as work continues. And despite rainy weather on Saturday, families still turned out in large numbers for the annual Enns Brothers Day of Play event. The dealership transformed its showroom into an indoor play space featuring inflatables, games, tractor displays, and community fundraisers. Among those attending for the first time was Amanda Ford, who brought two boys after hearing about the event on the radio.
6: 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My husband heard it on the radio, so he sent us a message and told us to come down. We came down, and what an amazing event that Portage is offering.
2: The event also partnered with local 4-H clubs from Portage and Oakville serving lunch and PAWS collecting donations for the animal shelter. 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
2: A mix of sun and cloud today in Portage with a north wind. We'll have a high of 26 degrees and the UV index will be high at 7. A few clouds roll in tonight with a low of 12 degrees. Tomorrow will be another mainly sunny day. We'll have a high of 27 and the UV index will be high again at 6. And looking ahead to Wednesday, it will be another beautiful day with a high of 30 degrees. Taking a look around the region, in Brandon it is mostly cloudy and 25. Mostly cloudy and 25 in Winnipeg as well. And here in Portage, it's partly cloudy, humidity is 49%, and the temperature is 23 degrees. Stay weather ready, stream us anytime, anywhere. Download our Portage Online app. I'm Marissa McFadden.
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Afternoon, I'm Ken O'Neill. 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
7: A mix of sun and cloud today in Portage with a north wind. We'll have a high of 26 degrees and the UV index will be high at 7. A few clouds roll in tonight with a low of 12 degrees. Tomorrow will be another mainly sunny day. We'll have a high of 27 and the UV index will be high again at 6. And looking ahead to Wednesday, it will be another beautiful day with a high of 30 degrees. Taking a look around the region, in Brandon it is mostly cloudy and 25. Mostly cloudy and 25 in Winnipeg as well. And here in Portage, it's partly cloudy, humidity is 49%, and the temperature is 23 degrees. Stay weather ready, stream us anytime, anywhere. Download our Portage Online app. I'm Marissa McFadden.
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0: Avril Lavigne, Keep Holding On. Also, the new Alex Warren, Fever Dream. And a few minutes back, we heard Bruno Mars, I Just Might. Bruno was supposed to play a big outdoor show in Toronto over the weekend. It got postponed to this coming Sunday because of torrential rain. Now, that's fine for people who live in Toronto, but I had friends at the show who live in Calgary, made the trip. Yeah, they're not going back this weekend.
1: I am a mayor from McGregor Elementary. I take the school bus every day. Sometimes people forget to stop when I'm getting on and off the bus. This puts me and my classmates in danger when going to and from school. Remember when the lights are flashing and the stop sign and out. Peace.
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3: A mix of sun and cloud today in Portage with a high.

0: high of 26. Good afternoon. I'm Marissa McFadden. Portage area residents may finally be getting a taste of summer after a spring filled with swings in temperatures and unsettled conditions. Meteorologist Shannon Moody with Environment Canada says the change is already beginning to take shape.
1: We have an upper ridge building into the prairies, and that's really going to bring some very settled weather, very nice temperatures for this time of year. So we're looking at temperatures to be in the high 20s to low 30s, and it's really looking like it's going to stick around for the next week.
0: Moody adds that while prairie weather can always change, conditions look very promising as the region moves toward June. An early morning fire on 10th Street Northwest in Portage drew a response from firefighters after flames spread through part of a property. A resident reportedly tried to keep the fire under control with a garden hose before crews arrived, but the blaze continued to spread into a fenced area. Portage Online's Christopher Kitchen shares what crews faced when they arrived.
2: According to information gathered at location, crews encountered difficulties battling the blaze after flames spread further into the fenced portion of the property.
0: Firefighters remained on scene working to fully contain the fire. RCMP also attended and are investigating what caused the incident. A popular walking route in West Portage has a fresh new look. The city has completed paving a previously gravel pathway through H.L. Henderson Memorial Park as part of its active transportation network. Manager of Engineering Matt Phillips says the work moved quickly and was aimed at improving access for people using the route.
3: So we're paving the gravel path, part of our active transportation system, so it's been gravel for a number of years, and we're putting an asphalt top on it.
0: Phillips adds that crews only spend about 2 days on site. The project also connects to larger road and infrastructure work taking place across Portage this summer. And families filled the showroom at Enns Brothers in Portage on Saturday for the annual Day of Play event. Rain forced organizers to move activities indoors, but children still enjoyed bouncy castles, games, face painting, and toy stations throughout the dealership. Branch and Egg Sales Manager Stephen Shabbat says the event is both a thank you to customers and a way to welcome new visitors into the business.
4: So we do it for a couple of reasons. 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
0: The event also featured fundraising for local 4-H clubs and a donation collection for Paws Animal Shelter. 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
5: Portage Online weather.
0: A mix of sun and cloud today in Portage with a north wind. We'll have a high of 26 degrees and the UV index will be high at 7. A few clouds roll in tonight with a low of 12 degrees. Tomorrow will be another mainly sunny day. We'll have a high of 27 and the UV index will be high again at 6. And looking ahead to Wednesday, it will be another beautiful day with a high of 30 degrees. Taking a look around the region, in Brandon, it is mostly cloudy and 25. Mostly cloudy and 25 in Winnipeg as well. And here in Portage, it's partly cloudy, humidity is 49%, and the temperature is 23 degrees. Stay weather ready, stream us anytime, anywhere. Download our Portage Online app. I'm Marissa McFadden.
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0: Well, this is good to see. Nice warm weather right across the prairies to kick off this week. I'd gamble and say the warmest weather of the year so far. Weird when a lot of us saw snow just recently. Will you need to turn on the AC? Stay on top of the weather. 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
9: A mix of sun and cloud today in Portage with a north wind. We'll have a high of 26 degrees and the UV index will be high at 7. A few clouds roll in tonight with a low of 12 degrees. Tomorrow will be another mainly sunny day. We'll have a high of 27 and the UV index will be high again at 6. And looking ahead to Wednesday, it will be another beautiful day with a high of 30 degrees. Taking a look around the region, in Brandon it is mostly cloudy and 25. Mostly cloudy and 25 in Winnipeg as well. And here in Portage, it's partly cloudy, humidity is 49%, and the temperature is 23 degrees. Stay weather ready, stream us anytime, anywhere. Download our Portage Online app. I'm Marissa McFadden.

0: 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I'm Ken O'Neill with Lady Gaga and Doechii. 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
6: A mix of sun and cloud today in Portage with a north wind. We'll have a high of 26 degrees, and the UV index will be high at 7. A few clouds roll in tonight with a low of 12 degrees. Tomorrow will be another mainly sunny day. We'll have a high of 27, and the UV index will be high again at 6. And looking ahead to Wednesday, it will be another beautiful day with a high of 30 degrees. Taking a look around the region, in Brandon, it is mostly cloudy and 25. Mostly cloudy and 25 in Winnipeg as well. And here in Portage, it's partly cloudy, humidity is 49%, and the temperature is 23 degrees. Stay weather ready, stream us anytime, anywhere. Download our Portage Online app. I'm Marissa McFadden.
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0: Rema and Selena Gomez coming up with Calm Down. Also, a news update at 4. 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
2: Tonight, there's a few clouds and a low of 12. I'm Matthew Schroeder. Flora's Walk for Prenatal Mental Health brought dozens of families and community members to Island Park in Portage La Prairie over the weekend. The event featured a community walk, bar class, and personal stories from people affected by postpartum mental health struggles. Event speaker Krista Vandenbush says opening up about her experiences was something she carried for years.
3: Oh, I think it's huge. I think for women and for men, I think it's huge. I think, again, it's so easy to go quiet and to hold, you know, your vulnerability in and feel like a burden and feel like, you know, you're in this alone and you're certainly not. And I think events like this really showcase that that you're absolutely not alone and it is important.
2: Organizers say the event continues to grow every year and helps remind families they are not alone. Funds raised through Flora's Walk stay local to help support maternal mental health initiatives and resources in the region. Portage area residents may finally be getting a taste of summer after a spring filled with swing in temperatures and unsettled conditions. We should see more stable weather. Meteorologist Shannon Moody with Environment Canada says the change is already beginning to take shape.
4: We have an upper ridge building into the prairies, and that's really going to bring some very settled weather, very nice temperatures for this time of year. So we're looking at temperatures to be in the high 20s to low 30s, and it's really looking like it's going to stick around for the next week.
2: She adds that while prairie weather can always change, conditions look very promising as the region moves towards June. An early morning fire on 10th Street Northwest in Portage La Prairie drew a response from firefighters. A resident reportedly tried to keep the fire under control with a garden hose before crews arrived. Portage Online News reporter Christopher Kitchen shares what crews faced when they arrived.
5: According to information gathered at location, crews encountered difficulties battling the blaze after flames spread further into the fenced portion of the property.
2: Firefighters remained on scene, working to fully contain the fire. RCMP are investigating the incident. Access local news anytime and anywhere. 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
2: Tonight, it's a few clouds, winds north of 20 kilometers an hour, becoming light early this evening with a low of 12. Tomorrow, make sure to get your sunscreen out because it's mainly sunny with winds 30 kilometers an hour early in the afternoon. High of 27 and a UV index of 6 or higher. Tomorrow night, though, you won't have to worry about sunscreen because it's a low of 12. Wednesday, it's sunny and a high of 30. Taking a look around the region, Brandon is partly cloudy with a temperature of 26. And Winnipeg is mostly cloudy and 26 degrees. And right now in Portage, it's mostly cloudy with a temperature of 23 degrees and a humidity at 49%. Stay weather ready, stream us anytime, anywhere. Download our Portage Online app. I'm Matthew Schroeder.
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Only the biggest hit music to get you through your workday on this Monday. I'm Ken O'Neill. Tame Impala and Jenny from Blackpink. Here's Dracula.

0: After 7 weeks, Bruno Mars and I Just Might has been dethroned as the number one song on American Top 40 with Ryan Seacrest. The new number one song of the week is coming up next. I'm Ken O'Neill. There are so many incredible women in our community doing amazing work every day, leading businesses, supporting families, volunteering, mentoring, making our city stronger in ways that people don't always see. 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
5: Tonight, it's a few clouds, winds north of 20 kilometers an hour, becoming light early this evening at the low of 12. Tomorrow, make sure to get your sunscreen out because it's mainly sunny with winds 30 kilometers an hour early in the afternoon, high of 27, and a UV index of 6 or higher. Tomorrow night, though, you won't have to worry about sunscreen because it's a low of 12. Wednesday, it's sunny and a high of 30. Stay weather ready, stream us anytime, anywhere. Download our Portage Online app. I'm Matthew Schroeder.
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0: Well, we're almost through Monday. I'm Ken O'Neill. Hope you had a decent weekend. I feel like I got a lot done, but nothing in my yard yet. It's still no mow May, but I may need to mow before May is done. I've got dandelions and the grass needs a first cut, and the flower garden in the front looks abandoned. I'm sure you can see it when you drive by my place. I'm working on a plan. Give me a week or two.
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4: Tonight, it's a few clouds, winds north of 20 kilometers an hour, becoming light early this evening with a low of 12. Tomorrow, make sure to get your sunscreen out because it's mainly sunny with winds 30 kilometers an hour early in the afternoon. High of 27 and a UV index of 6 or higher. Tomorrow night, though, you won't have to worry about sunscreen because it's a low of 12. Wednesday, it's sunny and a high of 30. Stay weather ready. Stream us anytime, anywhere. 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

0: 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Afternoon, I'm Ken O'Neill. Billie Eilish in just a sec. 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
2: A few clouds tonight, and we'll have more for you later with the full forecast details coming. I'm Matt Schroeder. Community members gathered at Island Park in Portage La Prairie Saturday for Flora's Walk for Prenatal Mental Health. The annual event raises awareness for postpartum mental health and encourages families to speak openly about their experiences. Organizer Melanie Henderson says the event was created after her own struggles with postpartum depression and a growing need for rural support in communities.
3: Back in 2021, when I had my daughter, I struggled really bad with postpartum depression. We kind of decided that there's really nothing rurally for moms and for families who experience perinatal mental health issues. So we decided to start the walk in St. Claude. And then last year we decided, why not? We will bring it to Portage as well.
2: Organizers say the walk has continued to grow since it first launched 4 years ago in St. Claude. They hope events like this continue breaking the stigma around mental health in rural communities. Firefighters and RCMP were called to a property fire early this morning on 10th Street Northwest in Portage La Prairie. A resident attempted to stop the fire before crews arrived, but officials said the blaze spread further into the property. Portage Online News reporter Christopher Kitchen says authorities are still working to determine what happened.
4: Firefighters were on scene working to fully contain the fire, while RCMP attended and have begun investigating the circumstances surrounding the incident. There were no injuries, and word is not come out about what may have caused the fire. Officials are expected to release more information later.
2: Thanks, Chris. A stretch of warm weather is expected to settle into southern Manitoba, giving Portage area residents a break from the unpredictable spring conditions of the last few months. Environment Canada says temperatures could reach the high 20s and low 30s through much of the coming week. Meteorologist Shannon Moody with Environment Canada says there is no reason to think this spring has been out of the ordinary.
5: Well, really, you could say that it's starting today. Today, we're looking at a mix of sun and cloud for Portage with a high of 26. It's a very nice day. The spring can really be quite variable. You know, the shoulder seasons, spring and fall, we'll get cooler ones, we'll get warmer ones. So I wouldn't say that there is anything abnormal about this spring.
2: Moody says the weather pattern looks warm and stable for now. She also hopes people take the opportunity to get outside and enjoy the nicer conditions. 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
2: Tonight, it's a few clouds, winds north of 20 kilometers an hour, becoming light early this evening at a low of 12. Tomorrow, make sure to get your sunscreen out because it's mainly sunny with winds 30 kilometers an hour early in the afternoon. High of 27 and a UV index of 6 or higher. Tomorrow night, though, you won't have to worry about sunscreen because it's a low of 12. Wednesday, it's sunny and a high of 30. Stay weather ready. Stream us anytime, anywhere. 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

0: Give Me Sympathy, Metric. I'm Ken O'Neill, the new one. Martin Garrix and Ed Sheeran together with Repeat It coming up. The box office numbers are in. It was a big opening weekend for Star Wars, The Mandalorian, and Grogu. Dominated number one, taking in $82 million. Obsession was number two. It made $22.4 million. And Michael, still doing well. It came in third place, earning $20 million over the last 3 days.
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1: 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Portage Online Weather.
5: Tonight, it's a few clouds, winds north of 20 kilometers an hour, becoming light early this evening with a low of 12. Tomorrow, make sure to get your sunscreen out because it's mainly sunny with winds 30 kilometers an hour early in the afternoon, high of 27 and a UV index of 6 or higher. Tomorrow night, though, you won't have to worry about sunscreen because it's a low of 12. Wednesday, it's sunny and a high of 30. Stay weather ready, stream us anytime, anywhere. Download our Portage Online app. I'm Matthew Schroeder.
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0: Can't Feel My Face, The Weeknd. I'm Ken O'Neill. Madonna and Sabrina Carpenter next. The Toronto Blue Jays ended their longest winning streak of the year at 4 games. Yikes. With that loss to Pittsburgh yesterday afternoon. Tonight, a new series against the Miami Marlins at Rogers Center. Jays will be back on the road beginning Thursday in Baltimore. Then it'll be off to Atlanta.
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6: Tonight, it's a few clouds, winds north of 20 kilometers an hour, becoming light early this evening at the low of 12. Tomorrow, make sure to get your sunscreen out because it's mainly sunny with winds 30 kilometers an hour early in the afternoon. High of 27 and a UV index of 6 or higher. Tomorrow night, though, you won't have to worry about sunscreen because it's a low of 12. Wednesday, it's sunny and a high of 30. Stay weather ready. Stream us anytime, anywhere. 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

0: Alessia Cara and Rooting For You. I'm Ken O'Neill. Glass Animals coming up with Heat Waves in just a minute. And don't miss your local news update at 6.
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1: Tonight, there's a few clouds and a low of 12. I'm Matthew Schroeder. Flora's Walk for Prenatal Mental Health brought dozens of families and community members to Island Park in Portage La Prairie over the weekend. The event featured a community walk, bar class, and personal stories from people affected by postpartum mental health struggles. Event speaker Krista Vandenbush says opening up about her experiences was something she carried for years.
2: Oh, I think it's huge. I think for women and for men, I think it's huge. I think, again, it's so easy to go quiet and to hold, you know, your vulnerability in and feel like a burden and feel like, you know, you're in this alone and you're certainly not. And I think events like this really showcase that that you're absolutely not alone and it is important.
1: Organizers say the event continues to grow every year and helps remind families they are not alone. Funds raised through Flora's Walk stay local to help support maternal mental health initiatives and resources in the region. Portage area residents may finally be getting a taste of summer after a spring filled with swing in temperatures and unsettled conditions. We should see more stable weather. Meteorologist Shannon Moody with Environment Canada says the change is already beginning to take shape.
3: We have an upper ridge building into the prairies, and that's really going to bring some very settled weather, very nice temperatures for this time of year. So we're looking at temperatures to be in the high 20s to low 30s, and it's really looking like it's going to stick around for the next week.
1: She adds that while prairie weather can always change, conditions look very promising as the region moves towards June. An early morning fire on 10th Street Northwest in Portage La Prairie drew a response from firefighters. A resident reportedly tried to keep the fire under control with a garden hose before crews arrived. Portage Online News reporter Christopher Kitchen shares

0: what crews faced when they arrived.
1: According to information gathered at location, crews encountered difficulties battling the blaze after flames spread further into the fenced portion of the property.
0: Firefighters remained on scene working to fully contain the fire. RCMP are investigating the incident. 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
0: Tonight, it's a few clouds, winds north of 20 kilometers an hour, becoming light early this evening with a low of 12. Tomorrow, make sure to get your sunscreen out because it's mainly sunny with winds 30 kilometers an hour early in the afternoon, high of 27 and a UV index of 6 or higher. Tomorrow night, though, you won't have to worry about sunscreen because it's a low of 12. Wednesday, it's sunny and a high of 30. Stay weather ready. Stream us anytime, anywhere. 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
1: Tonight, it's a few clouds, winds north of 20 kilometers an hour, becoming light early this evening at the low of 12. Tomorrow, make sure to get your sunscreen out because it's mainly sunny with winds 30 kilometers an hour early in the afternoon, high of 27 and a UV index of 6 or higher. Tomorrow night, though, you won't have to worry about sunscreen because it's a low of 12. Wednesday, it's sunny and a high of 30. Stay weather ready, stream us anytime, anywhere. Download our Portage Online app. I'm Matthew Schroeder.
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2: Tonight, it's a few clouds, winds north of 20 kilometers an hour, becoming light early this evening at the low of 12. Tomorrow, make sure to get your sunscreen out because it's mainly sunny with winds 30 kilometers an hour early in the afternoon. High of 27 and a UV index of 6 or higher. Tomorrow night, though, you won't have to worry about sunscreen because it's a low of 12. Wednesday, it's sunny and a high of 30. Stay weather ready. Stream us anytime, anywhere. 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
1: A few clouds tonight, and we'll have more for you later with the full forecast details coming. I'm Matt Schroeder. 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The annual event raises awareness for postpartum mental health and encourages families to speak openly about their experiences. Organizer Melanie Henderson says the event was created after her own struggles with postpartum depression and a growing need for rural support in communities.
2: Back in 2021, when I had my daughter, I struggled really bad with postpartum depression. We kind of decided that there's really nothing rurally for moms and for families who experience